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1: 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Vox Radio Hits. It's our party, we can do.

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Whether life's disabilities left you outcast, bullied, or teased, rejoice and love yourself today, 'cause baby, you were born this way.

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1: Let's go to the beach, each, let's go get a wave. They say what they gonna say. 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Bad bitches like me, it's hard to come by. The Patron, let's go get it down. 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
2: 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I'm gonna hit this city.
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Young Ariana run pop.

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